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Listen carefully. If you owe over $10,000 in back taxes or have unfiled tax returns, U.S. Tax Shield can help you take back control. 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

The next time you're at the checkout register, look for the balloon. 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

Jane Brown Woman on the Overnight Ride. We actually have so many entrepreneurs in the next couple songs. So KB obviously opened his bar here in Nashville. His wife, Caitlin, a jewelry line. Ella Langley, her own perfume called Be Her. I just tried to put all of those words into one word, which was not great radio. But here we are. Right now it's Ella Langley, Morgan Wallen. I Can't Love You Anymore on the Overnight Ride.

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0: 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This is Insight with Chris Van Vliet. 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
1: That's where Never Give Up comes from. I wasn't Brock. I wasn't Roman. 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

0: Dallas.
1: Mark Chestnut doing a few dates with a good buddy of mine. I was just talking with him on yesterday, Chris Cagle. Remember Chris Cagle? Chicks dig it. A good buddy of mine, man. We were talking. He was actually on his tour bus and headed back from somewhere, going to somewhere. Hey, that could be a song right there. As a matter of fact, we were talking about let's get together and write a song. So you never know what we're going to be up to. Chris Cagle and Trini Triggs on a collab. There it is right there. Be pretty cool, right? Absolutely. Keep it locked in, guys.
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1: Turn it up some. All right, boys. This is her favorite song. You know that, right? 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Here she comes, here she comes. Left, left, left, right.

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Jordan Davis on KRMD. This is interesting. There's an action comedy coming out in August, an action comedy called Jason Statham Stole My Bike. It's called Jason Statham Stole My Bike. Jason Statham will play himself. And I still question if he has the range to pull it off. You know, because he's not a very good actor. I mean, he's not.

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